There's APC 106.5 of the Buzz. National Coffee with a Cop Day today. That's interesting. Which is a lot more popular than National Iced Tea with Ice Day. Foo Fighters on the Buzz.

0: Oh, wow. Hey, you know what? Tomorrow morning, make sure you listen to MillDog 8 to 9. Our kickoff cash keywords coming up on our Thursday. 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
0: All right, 48 low tonight. Tomorrow is great. Got more sunshine on the way tomorrow. A bit cooler though, 65, and then some sunshine coming up Friday with a high 65. Here's Everlast on the Buzz.

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0: 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We're The Buzz. You know, Halloween's coming up this month. There's a list of the most popular Halloween costumes every year from like 1950 to 2005, including an astronaut back in 69. Beetlejuice was in 88. The Spice Girls in 96. You would throw it back to like 1953. It was Mickey Mouse. 54 was Batman. A few others include Spider-Man 2002, Darth Vader 05, and then there was the Power Rangers back in 1993. My year, 1980. Oh, John Travolta.
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Also, a shot at the ticket window coming up tomorrow. I'll get you details on what you can win on that coming up here after 8. 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

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Oh, check that out. We got a pair of tickets to win coming up tomorrow. Godsmack, the Rise of Rock World Tour. That's coming up Saturday, October 17th. Going to be at the Rec Center this month in Green Bay. 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

0: Sheboygan's Rock Station, 106.5 The Buzz. Well, yeah. Yesterday was National Taco Day, although I made nachos. But if you're listening to me on the can right now, then you already knew that.
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0: 48 low tonight, tomorrow. Some sunshine. Get a high 65, 66 sunshine coming up here on Friday. Incubus, pardon me, on the buzz.

0: Metallica Ain't My Bee on The Buzz. Oh, Sheboygan Screams page. 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
0: 48 low tonight, tomorrow, get some more sunshine. High 65, Friday sun 66. Here's finger 11.

The Offspring on the Buzz coming up tomorrow on our Thursday morning. Our kickoff cash keyword, that is going to be with Mill Dog. Don't forget to listen between 8 and 9 tomorrow morning, all right? Grab that chance to win 10,000 bucks. 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Let down. Man on a

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106.5 The Buzz. Got Otto coming up tomorrow, plus your ticket window, a chance to win those tickets for the big show coming up here October 17th to see Godsmack on the World Tour. Here's Jimmy.

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1: 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Enough about me. 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

Beastie Boys, all part of Nonstop Rock on a Thursday Bites. My name's Mill Doug. Thanks for hanging out. We got a kickoff cash keyword contest today. We'll talk more about that in about 10 minutes. Right now, it's Fuel Hemorrhage on your Morning Buzz.

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1: Are you yawning? 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Huh? Did you hear what I said?
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0: Something new on the Gold Beaches in Tennessee. All part of Nonstop Rock. And you going here on a Thursday Buzz. 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And that's coming up after 8 a.m. Look at the Godsmack. Rage Against the Machine. Shinedown Zeppelin. Coming up next.
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0: Sunshine 63 for today, 42 clear tonight, 66 and sunny on Friday, Saturday 75, 80 and sunny on Sunday. Let's get back into the most minutes of music in the morning. It's Rage Against the Machine on The Buzz.

Rose Godsmack coming up at the Rest Center in, what, a couple weeks? And we got tickets for you all day today. And time the ticket window opens. Be caller 6. You'll get hooked up with some Godsmack tickets. Ticket window Thursday. From your ticket pitches, we are the Buzz.

0: Zeppelin, rock and roll, all part of Nonstop Rock. And you going here on a morning buzz. My name is Mel Dog. Thanks for making us a part of your morning here. We got our Screams page. If you're looking for some activities, scare the hell out of you, including haunted house information. We got pumpkin patch listings as well, local trick-or-treat times, spooky recipes, pumpkin carving stencils, and more. 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
2: From the WHBL Newsroom, here's the latest. I'm Stace Keen. U.S. Representative Glenn Grothman was on hand to celebrate 50 years of the Sheboygan Falls YMCA. The representative presented the Sheboygan Falls YMCA with a congressional recognition certificate in honor of the organization's 50 years of service to the community. The last day of the City of Sheboygan Public Works Large Item Disposal Days is set for Saturday, October 17th. The Large Item Disposal Days are intended to assist residents in disposing large waste items like mattresses and box springs, toys, swing sets, and household furniture. Tires, construction materials, and Freon appliances like refrigerators are not accepted. You'll find more information on the City of Sheboygan's Department of Public Works Facebook site. Sheboygan County can boast nearly 20% of the companies that made the 2026 Deloitte Wisconsin 75 list of the largest private companies in Wisconsin by sales revenue. Insurance companies dominated the list, with Northwestern Mutual of Milwaukee being named the highest ranked company. American Family of Madison was ranked number 3, and Century of Stevens Point came in at number 11. Sheboygan's Acuity Insurance placed number 15. Sheboygan County shined the brightest in the food manufacturing category, with Johnsonville placing 23. Masters Gallery Foods of Plymouth came in at 24, and Sargento of Plymouth placed 26 on the list. Deloitte officials say the listed private companies share a commitment to growth, community, and economic success. A newly issued restraining order will protect one of the women convicted in the Slenderman stabbing case. More now from correspondent Raymond Newport.
3: Morgan Geiser told an Outagamie County judge she's been harassed by Jeffrey Poggle, a South Milwaukee man who is a, quote, true crime collector. Poggle allegedly sold memorabilia related to the Slender Man stabbing and had been contacting Geiser for more. The restraining order will prevent contact for 4 years. Raymond Newport, Wisconsin Radio Network.
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I think I got the wife talked into, we're going to spend a little money, but I think we're going to go to Vegas in March and check out some of those Metallica shows at the Sphere. Just looks like something I have to do.

Bear game this weekend did get flexed back. Originally, it was going to start at like 3:25. Now they pushed it back to a noon start time at La Lambeau Field. 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

0: Roach. See you in hell, all part of Nonstop Rock and your morning buzz. It is a Ticket Window Thursday. My name is Milndog. Thanks for hanging, making us a part of your morning here. 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I'm at the Rest Center in Green Bay. 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Be caller 6, and we'll hook you up. Godsmack at the Rest Center in Green Bay, coming up on the 17th. 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We are the Buzz.
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0: Sunny 63 for today, clear 42 tonight, sunny 66 on Friday, 75 and sunny on Saturday. Sunday looking fantastic as well. More in your forecast, when 65thebuzz.com. Getting back into Nonstop Rock, we'll get to STP, Rush, Eve 6, Let Down, Foo Fighters. Right now, though, it's Black Sabbath, Iron Man on the Buzz.

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2: From the WHBL Newsroom, here's the latest. I'm Stace Keene. A Sheboygan chiropractor accused in a child pornography case is out on bond after posting a huge bail amount. WHBL's Kevin Zimmerman has the details.
3: A Sheboygan chiropractor accused in a child pornography case is out on bond after posting $1.75 million in bail. According to court records, Casimir S. Kobolinski has pleaded not guilty to more than 40 felony charges spanning three separate cases, including one out of Sheboygan County. The rest of the charges were filed in Milwaukee County. As a condition of bail, the court ordered 24-hour GPS monitoring and requires the 71-year-old to remain inside his house. Kevin Zimmerman, WHBL News.
2: A former Plymouth High School teacher has been convicted on charges of sexually assaulting a student. 44-year-old Marcy Zimmerman entered a no-contest plea to charges of sexual assault of a student by school staff earlier this week. Those charges against the former Sheboygan County teacher stem from incidents of sexual assault with a student that occurred in Zimmerman's Fond du Lac home. Sentencing has been set for January 8th. The last of the City of Sheboygan Public Works large item disposal days is set for Saturday, October 17th. The large item disposal days are intended to assist residents in disposing large waste items like mattresses and box springs, as well as household furniture, tires, construction materials, Freon appliances like refrigerators. Those are not accepted. You'll find a list of information on the City of Sheboygan's Department of Public Works Facebook site. A newly issued restraining order will protect one of the women who was convicted in the Slender Man stabbing case. Correspondent Raymond Newport has the story.
4: Morgan Geiser told an Outagamie County judge she's been harassed by Jeffrey Poggle, a South Milwaukee man who is a, quote, true crime collector. Poggle allegedly sold memorabilia related to the Slender Man stabbing and had been contacting Geiser for more. Raymond Newport, Wisconsin Radio Network.
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Toys R Us is making a comeback. They have about 40 stores right now, and they say they're going to open up 120 stores by the end of the year. And they're not going to be all like big stores. Some are just going to be pop-up stores, just, you know, kind of like the Spirit Halloween stores. But they'll be Toys R Us. That makes me excited. That is definitely a part of my childhood.

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0: Sunny 65 today, 42 clear tonight. Sunny 66 on Friday. Sunny and 75 coming up on Saturday. 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
2: From the WHPL Newsroom, here's the latest. I'm Stace Keene. U.S. Representative Glenn Grothman was on hand to celebrate 50 years of the Sheboygan Falls YMCA. The representative presented the Sheboygan Falls YMCA with a congressional recognition certificate in honor of the organization's 50 years of service to the community. The last day of the City of Sheboygan Public Works Large Item Disposal Days is set for Saturday, October 17th. The Large Item Disposal Days are intended to assist residents in disposing large waste items like mattresses and box springs, toys, swing sets, and household furniture. Tires, construction materials, and Freon appliances like refrigerators are not accepted. You'll find more information on the City of Sheboygan's Department of Public Works Facebook site. Sheboygan County can boast nearly 20% of the companies that made the 2026 Deloitte Wisconsin 75 list of the largest private companies in Wisconsin by sales revenue. Insurance companies dominated the list, with Northwestern Mutual of Milwaukee being named the highest ranked company. American Family of Madison was ranked number 3, and Century of Stevens Point came in at number 11. Sheboygan's Acuity Insurance placed number 15. Sheboygan County shined the brightest in the food manufacturing category, with Johnsonville placing 23. Masters Gallery Foods of Plymouth came in at 24, and Sargento of Plymouth placed 26 on the list. Deloitte officials say the listed private companies share a commitment to growth, community, and economic success. A newly issued restraining order will protect one of the women convicted in the Slenderman stabbing case. More now from correspondent Raymond Newport.
3: Morgan Geiser told an Outagamie County judge she's been harassed by Jeffrey Poggle, a South Milwaukee man who is a, quote, true crime collector. Poggle allegedly sold memorabilia related to the Slender Man stabbing and had been contacting Geiser for more. The restraining order will prevent contact for 4 years. Raymond Newport, Wisconsin Radio Network.
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home? Do you use AI for a lot of things? 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How can that not go bad? Soundgarden's Spoon Man, 16.5 of the Buzz.

0: There's no Badger game going on this weekend. They got a bye week. They're back on the field coming up on the 17th. They're going to be out in California taking on UCLA. And we're still looking, I think, on a time for that Badger game. I don't think they announced the time yet. Let me just look here. Yeah, you got time, right? I got time. You got time. Nope, still a to-be-determined time for that game coming up next Saturday. Don't forget, we're talking Wisconsin sports. We got Badger info, Brewers, of course, and the Packers. We're talking all that inside the Strange Brew Sports and More blog and podcast with John Hensler at 165thebuzz.com.
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0: Sunshine 65 today, 42 clear tonight, 66 and sunny on Friday, sunny 75 on Sunday. More in your forecast, 165thebuzz.com.

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0: Cowboy, all part of Nonstop Rock on a Thursday Buzz. My name is Mildog. It is kickoff cash keyword time. You got a Texas bad boy in. 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And you have a chance to win $10,000 this weekend. 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
2: From the WHBL newsroom, here's the latest. I'm Stace Keene. A Sheboygan chiropractor accused in a child pornography case is out on bond after posting a huge bail amount. WHBL's Kevin Zimmerman has the details.
3: A Sheboygan chiropractor accused in a child pornography case is out on bond after posting $1.75 million in bail. According to court records, Casimir S. Kobolinski has pleaded not guilty to more than 40 felony charges spanning three separate cases, including one out of Sheboygan County. The rest of the charges were filed in Milwaukee County. As a condition of bail, the court ordered 24-hour GPS monitoring and requires the 71-year-old to remain inside his house. Kevin Zimmerman, WHBL News.
2: A former Plymouth High School teacher has been convicted on charges of sexually assaulting a student. 44-year-old Marcy Zimmerman entered a no-contest plea to charges of sexual assault of a student by school staff earlier this week. Those charges against the former Sheboygan County teacher stem from incidents of sexual assault with a student that occurred in Zimmerman's Fond du Lac home. Sentencing has been set for January 8th. The last of the City of Sheboygan Public Works large item disposal days is set for Saturday, October 17th. The large item disposal days are intended to assist residents in disposing large waste items like mattresses and box springs, as well as household furniture, tires, construction materials, Freon appliances like refrigerators. Those are not accepted. You'll find a list of information on the City of Sheboygan's Department of Public Works Facebook site. A newly issued restraining order will protect one of the women who was convicted in the Slender Man stabbing case. Correspondent Raymond Newport has the story.
4: Morgan Geiser told an Outagamie County judge she's been harassed by Jeffrey Poggle, a South Milwaukee man who is a, quote, true crime collector. Poggle allegedly sold memorabilia related to the Slender Man stabbing and had been contacting Geiser for more. Raymond Newport, Wisconsin Radio Network.
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Shine Down, Being Human, all part of Nonstop Rock on a Thursday Buzz. My name is Moondog. I think my ass back to Plymouth. Bill goes up. Max dials in with Peabody's Pizza Company. All request Buzz Lunch at noon. Here's Evanescence. Had enough on the Buzz.

request the music from Edgar Winter, Free Ride, Sheboygan Truck Station 106.5 The Buzz. That one going out to Phil and a howdy doody dooters. Hot damn, Brewers did the thing. You love to see it. I hate West Coast games. I don't think I'm alone in that. 9 o'clock first start time can get the hell out of here. Good news, we're all done with that, right? Oh, that's right. Now we got the Dodgers. Obviously, things are going to be getting started off in Milwaukee on Sunday. I don't think they've ironed out a time yet. We'll look into that here shortly. First things first, ticket windows to run through today. Details after Green Day and Kiss on the Buzz.

0: Green Day, Sheboygan's Rock Station 106.5, The Buzz. Again, thank you, lovely folks, for joining me. Hoping your Thursday off to a solid start. Brewers obviously doing their part last night slash this morning. I think it was like 12:30, almost 1 o'clock when the game wrapped up. Yeah, those East Coast games, or West Coast games, rather. They can go to hell. Not fond of them. Got more of them in store, unfortunately, but we'll get into that here shortly. First things first, Ticket Window Thursday set to fire off will be the first day of some Godsmack tickets. First day of a number of Dave Godsmack tickets. Today, we have got tickets for their show at the Rush Center that is going on Saturday, 17th of October. Pretty sure these are digital tickets. Got the Rise of Rock World Tour, Godsmack and Dorothy at the Rush Center up in Green Bay. Again, 17th of October. It is on a Saturday. Monday, we'll have some Godsmack tickets as well, though it'll be a little bit of a your choice ticket window because we have got tickets for Godsmack at the Landmark Credit Union. That is down in Milwaukee. That is going on the 20th, which is on a Tuesday. Schedule-wise, maybe a little tougher, but if that one works out better for you, we'll be doing those on Monday. It'll be your choice between the one at the in Milwaukee or the Rush Center. A week from today is just going to be the Milwaukee tickets, if that makes sense. Again, Ticket Window Thursday today, Godsmack at the Rush Center, 17th of October. Monday is going to be Godsmack at the Rush Center or at Landmark Credit Union in Milwaukee. A week from today is going to be Godsmack at Landmark Credit Union in Milwaukee. Make sense? Today, got your chance at some Rush Center tickets for Godsmack. 17th of October, be listening. We'll give you a keyword, to, at least in the morning, I'm going to give you a keyword to text in. Send that to 920-451-2300, six-person through, going on the email list to go check out Godsmack at the Rush Center, 17th of October.
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0: Crowley says he'd make Wisconsin a sanctuary state and make you foot the bill for benefits for illegal immigrants. In Dane County, a repeat drunk driver here illegally killed two teenagers.
1: I'm an accomplice.
0: In Fond du Lac, an illegal immigrant tied up and blindfolded a 12-year-old girl to rape her.
1: I'm an accomplice.
0: In Milwaukee, a drunk illegal immigrant killed a Special Olympian on his way to church with his parents.
1: I'm an accomplice.
0: David Crowley said it himself.
1: I'm not an ally, I'm an accomplice. I'm gonna be with you no matter what.
0: David Crowley, fighting for illegal immigrants, not you.
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7: Sunshine to start off our Thursday morning. A little on the cooler side, however. 56 degrees for starters. A little room for it to warm up. We're looking at a high of 66 degrees for this afternoon. A little cloud cover may roll into town, but staying dry for us overnight. Low 47 degrees for tonight. Looking ahead to tomorrow. High of 66 degrees for your Friday. Partly cloudy skies once again. Warming up a bit for Saturday. Looking forward to that. High of 75 degrees under partly cloudy skies. Partly cloudy once again on Sunday with a 2% chance of showers. Monday, looking at a 20% chance of some spotty showers around the area. Partly cloudy, high of 72.

Papa Roach. It's Wake Up Call in Sheboygan's Rock Station 106.5. The Buzz on. We roll, heading our way towards 10 o'clock. We got some Van Halen a little bit down the road. Latest from the Foo Fighters on the way. We'll sneak that in before 10 o'clock. Keep those requests coming as well. 920-451-2300. Throw us a pop.

0: Bop Evil, Sheboygan Truck Station 106.5. The Buzz got us 18 minutes away from 10 o'clock. Texted in request. I believe it was Mike wanted to hear some Soundgarden. I forgot to reply to you, pal, but I have got that on the other side of 10 o'clock. But it is on the way. Keep them coming. 920-451-2300. Same number for ticket windows, which, let's get that started off. Again, Godsmack tickets up for grabs 17th of October, a week from Saturday at the Rush Center. If you'd like to check that show out, text the word ticket to 920-451-2300. Again, text ticket to 920-451-2300. Sixth person through going on the email list for Godsmack at the Rush Center. 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

Van Halen, Sheboygan Track Station 106.5 The Buzz, sitting just shy of 10 o'clock. Again, keep those requests coming, more plugged in, ready to go. We'll get you more details on that a little bit down the road. Did get the first ticket window in moments ago. Congratulations. Today was the first Godsmack ticket window winner. Again, more chances through the day today, so be ready, gang. Keep us rolling.

Ice Nine Kills latest is Twisting the Knife. Sheboygan's Rock Station 106.5 The Buzz. 10 minutes after 10 o'clock, rolling on through your ticket window Thursday. About this time, 10 minutes ago this time tomorrow, if that makes sense. We'll be doling out some more free groceries. Make sure you're in on that. Details after Collective Soul requested Soundgarden. Going out to Mike on the Buzz.

0: 5, The Buzz, 20 minutes after 10 o'clock. Hoping your Thursday off to a solid start. Hopefully the weather's cooperating. I haven't been out of the studio in a little bit, but it's been pretty solid so far this morning. We'll get into that here shortly. About 24 hours from now, a little less, but 10 a.m. tomorrow morning, we'll once again dole out some more free groceries. And by we, I mean we're just going to draw the winner. Teats' Piggly Wiggly actually doing the heavy lifting there, hooking a listener up. 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Probably know the doings of it. Been doing it for about 2 years, if I'm not mistaken. 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Or if you have the Buzz mobile app, you can pull that up as well. Either way you go, you will see the free grocery giveaway page with our friends at Teats Piggly Wiggly. 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We'll need your name, your phone number, home address, email address, and you are good to go. 10 a.m. we draw the winner, $75 in free groceries getting doled out Friday morning, so make sure you are in on that.
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2: Still sunny out there, up to 59 degrees here in Sheboygan. Baby steps towards the high, set at 66 for this afternoon. Again, still waiting or expecting a little cloud cover to roll into town. Call it partly cloudy for this afternoon. 0% chance of precipitation, so we got that to look forward to. Overnight low, 47 degrees for tonight. Looking ahead tomorrow, same high of 66 degrees. Once again, partly cloudy. Bumps up to a 25% chance of some Friday showers, which drops back down to a 0% on Saturday. High of 75 degrees. Pretty solid Saturday on the way. High right around 70 degrees for your Sunday.

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from Bill Murray, Sheboygan Truck Station 106.5. The Buzz got us by right at 25 minutes away from 11 o'clock. Keep those requests coming. I got three of them actually jotted down. I'm spaced on replying Taylor and another dude that texted in. Don't have the name. We're going to see how the next hour and a half goes. Always try to save a couple of Frado, and they have a tendency slowing down about this time of day. So, again, we'll get you more details here shortly. Let's see if we can get another ticket window winner in. Got Smack tickets up for grabs. Rush Center, the 17th of October, if you would like to check that one out. Text the word TICKET, T-I-C-K-E-T, to 920-451-2300. Again, text TICKET to 920-451-2300. Six person through getting on the email list for some Godsmack tickets. Got some requested a hailstorm up after AC/DC on the Buzz.

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1: 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Here's Dodge, Sheboygan's Rock Station 106.5. The Buzz, that one going out to Tim. Appreciate you, pal. As of right now, that is the last one I got plugged in, ready to go. I've got three songs jotted down, so we'll see how the next hour, 18 minutes go. So keep them coming. We'll get you more details on that little after 11 o'clock. Did get another Ticket Window winner in the books just moments ago. Congratulations to Kristen, second name on the email list. Should be able to get at least one more in before I am done for the day. And, of course, continue on with that all through the afternoon.
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11 o'clock, Keith. Those requests coming again, 920-451-2300. If there's something you want to hear, let us know. We'll see if we can't get it in before the buzz lunch. Worst case scenario, as always, we can jot her down for the noon hour. More details on the other side of 11. On we roll. Five Finger Death Punch. This is Eye of the Storm. Oh,

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music from Autumn Kings. It's Gone, Gone, Gone. Sheboygan's Rock Station 106.5. The Buzz just after 11 o'clock. As is usually the case about this time of day, requests slowing down quite a bit. So we will see how the rest of the hour goes. We've got a couple songs jotted down, so we've got a little wiggle room there. More details on that upcoming Buzz Lunch here in just a few minutes. Got some Soundgarden up after Avenged Sevenfold on the Buzz.

Soundgarden, Sheboygan Truck Station 106.5. The Buzz getting closer and closer to the Buzz Lunch. Keep those requests coming. 920-451-2300. As always, hit us up. Call us, text us. Either way works, my friend. As we close in on the Buzz Lunch, the All Request Noon Hour, this week is the Peabody's Pizza All Request Buzz Lunch. Another $15 gift certificate going out to the first person through who answered birthday-related trivia correctly. It is all yours. Terrific Thursdays today. You get the large or extra large pizza at regular price. They will throw in a free small pizza, equal or lesser value, no charge to you. So may as well take advantage of that. It is, of course, Thursday, so we will once again have the Wheel of Meat, courtesy of Brockman's Meat Market. When you hear that Wheel of Meat spin, usually happens right around quarter after 12 o'clock, obviously give or take a little bit. Give us a call. Hit us up, 920-451-2300. Sixth person through is going to get themselves a chance to beat the Butcher. All you got to do is you're going to be making a couple picks against Jay the Butcher from Brockman's Meats. If you beat him, or I believe if you tie him, we'll get you a slip. You go on into Brockman's Meat, and then you can spin the Wheel of Meat. Maybe win yourself some prizes. That on top of the... what is it, a $15 gift certificate right off the bat, $20 gift certificate. If you are the sixth person through, you're obviously going to be walking away with that right off the bat, and a chance to beat the Butcher and spin the Wheel of Meat. But again, keep those requests coming, 920.

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12: Making a little progress up to 63 degrees here in Sheboygan, getting closer and closer to our high, which is still set at 66 degrees for this afternoon. Still expecting a little cloud cover to roll in, but staying dry for us overnight. Low 47 degrees for tonight. Looking ahead tomorrow, same high of 66 degrees, though it does come with a 25% chance of some Friday showers for us. Saturday, looking pretty freaking spectacular. 75, 0% chance of precipitation, partly cloudy, solid Saturday on the way for us. Sunday, high of 70, so again, pretty solid for your Packer Sunday. If you're busting out the grill, enjoy it, gang. 72 on Monday, 20% chance of Monday showers to kick off the work week. And then kind of hit that metaphorical wall temperature-wise, 59 with a 30% chance of Tuesday showers, 59 on Wednesday's.

Sponge Plowed, Sheboygan Track Station 106.5. The Buzz closing in on the Buzz Lunch. Still room for yours. We'll run you through the details on that one more time before I buggy. You got some Bush Dio. New one from Ashes to New on the way before the noon hour kicks off as well. Twisted Sister, we'll have to break it. Benjamin on the Buzz.

0: Twisted Sister, Sheboygan's Rock Station 106.5. The Buzz getting closer and closer to the Buzz Lunch. Keep those requests coming, 920-451-2300. Again, they have slowed down a little bit. So those three that I got, probably just park it on those for the noon hour. Couple more come in, maybe I'll sneak one in, but worst case, leave her on the list. Godsmack Ticket Windows on the way today. Let's see if we can't get one more in before I'm done. Again, that show is at the Rush Center, 17th of October is a week from this coming Saturday. If you'd like to go, text the word ticket, T-I-C-K-E-T to 920-451-2300. Text ticket to 920-451-2300. Sixth person through going on the email list for Godsmack and Dorothy, 17th of October at the Rush Center. Again, text ticket to 920-451-2300.
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Bush, Machine Head, Sheboygan Truck Station 106.5, The Buzz. Well, that's going to do it. My name is Bildo. Thank you for joining me. Another ticket window in the books. Most recently, congratulations, Mike got the final pair of Godsmack tickets for me this morning. Otto will, of course, continue on with the afternoon. Buzz Lunch just a couple minutes away, so that is going to do it. Have yourself a lovely rest of your Thursday. Take care. Talk to you a little later. Leave it with Dio on The Buzz.

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106.5 The Buzz, nonstop rocking AC/DC. Hold out of Rosie. What's up, man? It is Otto. All request Buzz Lunch on once again with Peabody's Pizza, 920-451-2300. Got something you want to hear. Ticket window Thursday. Got your Godsmack tickets on the way. Oh, that's right. Beat the Butcher Thursday. Got picks sitting right here from Jay the Butcher, so we'll get that all fired up here. Also, get to all your requests, and of course, $15 from Peabody's Pizza with text to win birthday trivia. 920-451-2300. Got something you want to hear? Call them in. Text them in. Text requests dropping in. Taylor, looking for Social D, getting out the ball and chain. Done and done. It's on the Buzz Lunch, 920-451-2300. Got something?

0: 1065 The Buzz, nonstop rock text request, drop it in. Kevin looking for that. And Disturb, Liberate. Have a fine day. A splendid day, dudes. To which, wow, splendid. Haven't heard that one in a minute. All right. 920-451-2300. Call them in, text men. Got something you want to hear. It is, of course, the Peabody's Pizza All Request Buzz Lunch. $15 from Peabody's. 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I only want cheese. Fine. Score BLT, taco, all that good stuff. Peabody'sPizza.com or just stop in downtown. Say hi to Marv and friends. And yeah, that's on the way for text to win birthday trivia. Of course, we also going to be getting into Beat the Butcher here with our good friends from Brockman's Meats. South 12th Street in Sheboygan. Let's see. Jay's got his picks in. All right. Was just double checking that. All kinds of good stuff going on at Brockman's. You can check them out on Facebook. 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You never know. The surprise midweek sales pop up all the time. If you happen to get a deer, they do some excellent venison processing. Of course, find out more. Stop on in. Brockman's Meat Market, South 12th in Sheboygan, your home for Beat the Butcher. All right. Beat the Butcher on the way. 920-451-2300.
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1: David Crowley has told us exactly who he is. On illegal immigration, his own words say it all.
2: And when it comes down to the immigration, when it comes down to the LGBTQ community, I always say, I'm not an ally, I'm an accomplice. 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
1: 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In Dane County, a repeat drunk driver here illegally killed two teenagers.
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1: David Crowley said it himself.
2: I'm not an ally, I'm an accomplice. I'm gonna be with you no matter what.
1: David Crowley, fighting for illegal immigrants, not you.
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9: Sunshine 66 for the afternoon, partly cloudy 47 tonight, sunshine 65 on Friday. Got 64 right now in Sheboygan, 90 and partly cloudy downtown Baghdad. Weather details 1065thebuzz.com. 920-451-2300. 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Got something you want to hear. All right. Beat the Butcher on the way. Text to win birthday trivia on the way. Tony looking for some Allman Brothers. We got that on the way. Avery, rolling by Limp Bizkit, please, Twitch. All right, Fred and the boys, it is on a Thursday. 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

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It's Brockman's Beat the Butcher Football Challenge. 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

0: 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Something you want to hear. All right. Beat the Butcher this week.
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2: All right.
0: Awesome, sir. Are you ready to try to beat the Butcher?
2: Oh, yeah. You're
0: going to be making your picks against Jay here. Eagles, Jaguars.
2: Take the Eagles.
0: Take the Eagles. Colts, Steelers.
2: Take the Colts.
0: Going with the Colts. Niners, Seahawks.
2: Take the Seahawks.
0: All right, we dip into college here. Alabama, Georgia.
2: Georgia.
0: Going with Georgia. And finally, Packers, Bears.
2: Bears.
0: Going with the Bears. Fine. All right, Matt, you're down for Eagles, Colts, Seahawks, Georgia, and the Bears. You got yourself $20 from our good friends at Brockman's Meat Market, and you may have won a spin of the Wheel of Meat. We'll find that out on Tuesday. Who's making you a winner?
2: The Buzz.
0: And there we are. All right, so Jay the Butcher's picks for the week. Jay also took the Bears, to which is, of course he did. Jay also took the Seahawks. However, Jay going with Alabama on the road in Georgia. Interesting. Shockingly taking the Steelers at home against the Colts and going with the Jags at home against the Eagles. So, all right. Well, we shall find out whom has more correct coming up on Tuesday. And your next shot to win your way in for Beat the Butcher coming up next Thursday. 920-451-2300. You got something you want to hear. Text to win, birthday trivia on the way. Still got those Godsmack ticket windows coming. Psycho Dave. Looking for Heart. Barracuda. It's on the Buzz Lunch. 920-451-2300. You got something?

0: 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All right, birthdays for today. Well, you got a pair of birthday songs, although one of them's a Two Birds with One Stone birthday song. Birthdays today, Matt Damon, 56 years old, Sigourney Weaver, 77, Nick Cannon, 46, actress Bella Thorne, 29, author R.L. Stine of Goosebumps fame, 83, Congressman Dennis Kucinich, 80, activist Jesse Jackson, 85 years old today, actress Christiana Loken, oh yeah, Terminator 3, 47, NASCAR Hall of Famer Bill Elliott, 71, NASCAR driver, not quite Hall of Famer, Bubba Wallace, 32, I don't know that Bubba's on quite the Hall of Fame track at present. NHRA driver Erica Ender Stevens, 42, actor Nick Bakay, 67, comedian Daryl Hammond, 71, former Milwaukee Buck Grayson Allen, 31 years old, former Milwaukee Buck in movie Bad Guy Grayson Allen. I mean, come on, man. When he plays for your team, he's fine. When he plays for anybody else, boo. Actor Paul Hogan, best at Crocodile Dundee, 87 today. Good eye. Motorcycle racer Travis Pastrana, 43. WWE superstar Mike The Miz Mizanin, 46. Because he's The Miz, and he's awesome. Hey, we got one of those. A Miz that's pretty awesome these days. I know. And actress Karen Parsons. Hillary from The Fresh Prince of Bel-Air is 60. Music birthdays, Bruno Mars, 41. Teddy Riley from Blackstreet, 60. Oh, no diggity. Singer Robert Cool Bell of Cool and the Gang, 76. Born on this day, no longer with us, American gangster Ma Barker, American pilot Eddie Rickenbacker, and author Frank Herbert of Dune fame. Birthday songs got a pair today. Let's see, Johnny Ramone, born on this day, no longer with us. C.J. Ramone, 61. So, all right, from the latter Ramones era, we can definitely do that up. And Terry Balsamo was in Cold and then was in Evanescence for a chunk. 54, not sure what he's doing today, but either way. All right, we'll get from his Evanescence time and... obviously, we get in some Ramones. Got a Ramones birthday, man. What else are we going to do? Oh, no, wait. You know what? We'll go with Cold. That's right. Not just... Sorry. Sorry. My brain did a... Hey, wait. But what about... Yeah, okay. No. Cold and the Ramones it is. And we move. Text to win. Birthday trivia. $15 from Peabody's Pizza. 83 years old today. Actor and comedian Chevy Chase. I'm Chevy Chase and you're not. Yes, of course. So, all right, we should go to Chevy's career. Text to win, birthday trivia. What specific color was the Wagon Queen family truckster that the Griswold family wound up with in National Lampoon's Vacation? 920-451-2300. 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

0: 106.5 The Buzz on Snap Rock. Gabba Gabba, hey. Ramones. And The Crusher. That's actually CJ on vocals. For that one. All right, congratulations. Annette, decks to win birthday trivia today. What specific color was the Wagon Queen family truckster that the Griswold family wound up with in National Lampoon's Vacation?
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2: You didn't order the Metallic P?
1: 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The Sports Wagon. 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
2: You know, I think you're right. 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This is the new Wagon Queen family truckster. This is a damn fine automobile, if you want my honest opinion. Beats the hell out of the sports wagon, but... Now, I owe it to myself to tell you, Mr. Griswold, that if you're thinking of taking the tribe cross-country, this is the automobile you should be using, the Wagon Queen family truckster. You think you hate it now, but wait till you drive it.
0: You think you hate it now, wait till you drive it. 920-451-2300. Yes, Metallic P. Ah, the 70s, a good time for car colors. 920-451-2300, got something you want to hear. Godsmack ticket windows to come, another $15 from Peabody's Pizza on the way tomorrow. Jesse, you got Lamb of God set to fail? Yeah, I do. Anyways, moving on. You want me to play it? Oh, well.

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106.5 The Buzz, Nonstop Rock Rush, getting in Tom Sawyer. Another solid hour, Ticket Window Thursday, another Godsmack Ticket Window for Green Day on the way. Text request dropping in. Let's see, we have a name on this one, or was she the anonymous type? Oh, Mike. All right, done and done. Montrose and the Bad Motor Scooter. It's on the Buzz.

0: 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Ticket window Thursday on a Godsmack ticket window Thursday. Congrats, caller 6. On your way to Green Bay, Rise of Rock World Tour coming Saturday, October 17th, Rush Center in Green Bay. 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Of course, win your way in all day today. Just over a week away. It's Godsmack in Green Bay. Should be a great show, my friends. Let's see. What do we got coming up on Monday? Oh, okay. Somewhat similar. We got more details on Monday when we get to Monday. How about that? But for today, Godsmack in Green Bay. Just got to be caller, texter, number 6. Ticket window opens up. You're on your way. Godsmack Rise of the Rock Rush Center in Green Bay on Saturday, October 17th with 106.5 The Buzz.
1: David Crowley has told us exactly who he is. On illegal immigration, his own words say it all.
2: And when it comes down to the immigration, when it comes down to the LGBTQ community, I always say, I'm not an ally, I'm an accomplice. 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
1: 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In Dane County, a repeat drunk driver here illegally killed 2 teenagers.
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1: In Fond du Lac, an illegal immigrant tied up and blindfolded a 12-year-old girl to rape her.
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2: I'm not an ally, I'm an accomplice. I'm gonna be with you no matter what.
1: David Crowley, fighting for illegal immigrants, not you.
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0: Sunshine 66 for the afternoon. Partly cloudy 47 tonight. Sunshine 65 on Friday. Got 65 right now in Sheboygan. 77 partly cloudy for Devil's Island. Weather details 1065thebuzz.com. Another solid hour. 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More Godsmack. Ticket windows on tap. Sports calendar on the way as well. VH, back to VH1. Jamie's crying. Going old school. It's on the buzz.

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0: 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Gonna get Bad Wolves to come. 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Zig Zig Top, heading off to LaGrange. It's on The Buzz.
1: Rumors spreading round in that Texas town about the shack outside LaGrange. And you know what I'm talking about. Just let me know if you wanna go to that whole mile on the range. They got a lot of nice girls.

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1: And sports day, Thursday. Well, Brewers got the day off till Sunday now. And thank God for it. My heart could use a little recovery time here. Side note, any of you have a recommendation on a solid cardiologist? Because, you know, another series like that and... all right. Well, we still got Cleveland and the White Sox game four tonight. Sox are up 2-1. The Warriors of the Pope against the Tribe. 7 o'clock, first pitch for that. That'll be on TBS. NFL tonight, Tampa Bay and Dallas on Prime at 7:15. Yeah, that Tampa team we just beat with the backup quarterback against Dallas team on short rest. Got a feeling it's not going to be the greatest of games tonight. Sam Houston and Liberty for college football. ESPNU at 6. Missouri State, Western Kentucky. CBS Sportsnet at 6. South Florida. Texas San Antonio, ESPN at 6:30. That's the ESPN game? Oh, boy. And South Alabama. Arkansas State, ESPN 2 at 6:30. NHL tonight, San Jose at St. Louis. 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NBA preseason, Washington at the Knicks. 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

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Slaughter, Volbeat, and Judas Priest. Zipping after midnight. It's on The Buzz.

0: 106.5 The Buzz, Nonstop Rock, Sick Puppies. 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Another solid hour on your Ticket Window Thursday. 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
6: 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In Dane County, a repeat drunk driver here illegally killed two teenagers.
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0: Sunshine 66 for the afternoon. Partly cloudy, 47 tonight. Sunshine 65 on Friday, setting at 65 right now in Sheboygan, 37 partly cloudy up in Nome, Alaska. Weather details, 1065thebuzz.com. Another solid hour, Nonstop Rock, another Godsmack ticket window to come, and Chili Peppers, give it away now. It's on the Buzz.

106.5 The Buzz, nonstop rock, vault banging, demonic depression, getting in let down with new stuff to come, and Papa Roach, see you in hell. 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

0: 106.5 The Buzz, Nonstop Rock, Allison Chains, and Wood getting through another solid hour on your Thursday. All right, new report out today. The country's most mispronounced word, according to a new report. Oh, okay, all right. According to unscrambler.com, Euro takes the top spot. 312,000 people searching for a refresher on how to properly say it. The word unscrambling website analyzed Google Trends the start of last year. Number two, Worcestershire sauce, which is that's supposed to be Worcestershire. Acai. By the way, that I seem like I'm doing a great job right now. Yeah, no, they put the phonetic spellings after. the country of Qatar and the dog breed Dachshund. The top five spot to which everyone knows how to say Dachshund, don't they? That's just, yeah, I suppose, you know, spell it, yeah, or say it, yeah, spell it, not really. And that's, as a former Dachshund owner, that's why we just call them wiener dogs for most people. Just saying. And I mean, yeah, Euro, I could see that because there are Euros and there are Gyros, and those are both words that are used. So it. kind of wish I hadn't done this story today, because now I could go for a Euro right about now, man. I got some good ones. Yeah, give me a Euro with some Worcestershire sauce and a little acai in it. Yeah, acai, I don't know. Those are those weird berries that supposedly give you energies. And don't get, the only reason I know how to pronounce Qatar is because, well, I'm an F1 fan, so we learn how to say all the weird ones. But, yes, apparently, Euro, the word everyone is pronouncing wrong. Until you get to Wisconsin and try to read a map for the first time from out of the state, and that's when things get interesting. Waukesha? What? How do you say most of? Yeah, we know. Nonstop Rock got let down coming.
1: 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Hello, I'm Ian Utech from the Northwestern Owls. Listen, we get it. 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

106.5 The Buzz, nonstop rock transdiction. Been out stealing, going through your ticket window Thursday. Have a shot to win your way in for Godsmack coming in 3 days' grace. A little bit of good life.

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106.5 The Buzz, nonstop rock, Floyd, back to the wall. Hey, you, just after three, another Godsmack ticket window. Come and get somebody hooked up for Green Bay. Let's get Ozzy, Pearl Jam on the way, and Delica. Wherever I may roam on The Buzz.

0: 106.5 The Buzz, nonstop rock, Ozzie, Mama. I'm coming home. Another solid hour ticket window Thursday. Don't forget, by the way, kickoff cash. Yep, got the magic word from Mill Dog this morning, so hopefully you got her texted in. And hopefully we get a kick return for a touchdown this weekend, my friends. 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Yes, just that easy. 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Once again, hopefully you got the keyword from Milda. And by the way, before anybody asks, no, I have no idea what it was. 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
9: Sunshine 66 for the afternoon, partly cloudy 47 tonight, sunshine 65 on your Friday. Got 65 right now in Sheboygan, 68 and showers. Not ideal weather for stampeding cattle through the Vatican. I mean, you know, wet cows, that would just, oh, makes things so much worse. Weather details, 1065thebuzz.com. 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What not to do this afternoon, oddity. Oh boy, we got a local one and a very, very interesting local one. That's for sure. More ticket windows coming too. Five Finger, Nails in the Coffin on the Buzz.

106.5 The Buzz, Nonstop Rock, AC/DC, hitting up the hills, bells, Quiet Riot to come, Sublime, Nickelback on the way at 6 a.m., and life is beautiful on The Buzz.

0: 106.5 The Buzz, Nonstop Rock, Quiet Riot. Come on, feel the noise. And, well, we got a local one for your afternoon oddity today. Wow, Milwaukee. I mean, wow. 23-year-old Wisconsin woman arrested after posing as a substitute teacher because she was bored. The woman, a former student at Rufus King High School, scouted the school for about a week, managed to blend in with other students, returned on a day when 8 teachers were out sick, and got lucky when only 7 substitutes showed up. She then went to the classroom, pretended to be the teacher, insulted students, called them racial slurs, and divided them by gender. The woman caught after several students complained to the principal, admitted to pulling the stunt because she was, quote, bored, hated kids, and just wanted to F around. scheduled for a preliminary hearing October 20th. Could face a maximum 21 years in prison if convicted on various charges. Lawyers say she suffers from bipolar disorder, was experiencing issues with her medication on the day of the alleged incident. Go ahead. No. She's fine. The school said the woman got into the classroom because proper protocols were not followed. That just awful. By the way, Milwaukee Public Schools, everybody. You know, it's one of those things. You know, they always say that, yeah, if we more money, if we just give the schools more money, they'll do a better. I don't know how money fixes that one, but once again, bored, hated kids, and just wanted to F around. I mean, forget substitute. You just described my first grade teacher. Bored, hated kids, apparently just wanted to F around. Yeah. There we go. So don't just wander into a school and begin shouting racial slurs at children at the front of a class. My God, who's that? Oh, that's our sub for today. Oh, yeah, all right. That tracks. Totally tracks. Thank you, Milwaukee. Good day. Nonstop Rock, Sublime coming.
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1: 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You wanted the best, got Kiss on the way, throwing in Trapped, nonstop rock, Ram Jam, Black Betty, and The Buzz.

0: 106.5 The Buzz, nonstop rock. You wanted the best. Yeah, got Kiss. Gonna lick it up. Another solid hour on your ticket window Thursday. All right, coming up next Tuesday, we got a text to win tickets on Tuesday. Beat. Featuring Adrian Belew, Tony Levin, formerly of King Crimson, with Steve Vai and Terry Bozzio. Going to be performing some King Crimson jams at the Riverside Theater. That's coming up on Monday the 19th. So, King Crimson fans, there you go. Apparently, last tour for them. Just got a text to win on Tuesday. We'll give you the word. You text during the day, and we'll be drawing out some winners at around 4 o'clock on Tuesday. All right? So, text to win tickets on Tuesday for Beat, the former members of King Crimson, performing the music of King Crimson. Going to be at the Riverside in Milwaukee. 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
1: David Crowley has told us exactly who he is. On illegal immigration, his own words say it all.
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1: 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In Dane County, a repeat drunk driver here illegally killed two teenagers.
2: I'm an accomplice.
1: In Fond du Lac, an illegal immigrant tied up and blindfolded a 12-year-old girl to rape her.
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2: I'm not an ally, I'm an accomplice. I'm gonna be with you no matter what.
1: David Crowley, fighting for illegal immigrants, not you.
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0: Partly cloudy, 47 tonight. Sunshine, 65 Friday. Partly cloudy, 58 on Friday night. Looking at 65 right now in Sheboygan. Sitting at 82 and partly cloudy for Singapore. I'm an F1 in Singapore this weekend. What's it supposed to... All right, chance of showers all week. Of course it is. Singapore, man. Hey, after last weekend, Lil Rain makes F1 a lot more fun. Just saying. Weather details.

106.5 The Buzz, nonstop rock and turnstile. Brand new stuff, look out for me. Get the Van Halen, got Monster Magnet on the way. Tool, head back to Undertow and Sober. It's on The Buzz.

0: 106.5 The Buzz, nonstop rock, Van Halen, hitting up Panama Mountain. There we are, friends. Ticket window Thursday. Let's see. We got one or two left yet. Yeah, all right. Well, we'll see. I'll let Bilbo worry about it after 5 o'clock. Otherwise, another chance to win coming up Monday for those. All right. A victory Thursday. Kind of nice. Couple of days off. Catch your breath. Still work to do. Eight more wins, and we got a parade. Oh, come on, guys. Come on. It's a big old fat on the bucket list. I'm hoping to check off yet this year. Go Brewers. Go Brewers. Yeah, I know, Bear Weekend and everything down in Green Bay. However, just pressure's off you guys, all right? We've got other fish to fry, as it were, for the weekend. Besides, it's the Bears. They'll screw things up, right? Eventually, of course. They're the Bears. They'll screw things up. Let's roll. Let's be careful out there. Don't let them grind you down. Go Badgers. Go Brewers. 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

106.5 The Buzz, Non-Stop Rock, Never Tell, and Sleep Theory, and Break the Silence. Another solid hour. Bilbo back at 5. Have a good one, friends, and Whitesnake on The Buzz.

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essence, your boy gets Rock Station 106.5, The Buzz, and howdy doody dooters. Happy Thursday afternoon, little after 5 o'clock. Heading our way towards the weekend. Buzz ticket windows wrapped up today. We'll run her back. Actually open it up a little bit on Monday. Details on that here shortly. Get some Disturbed up after Zeppelin on The Buzz.

0: Disturbed, Sheboygan Truck Station 106.5 The Buzz. Again, thank you lovely folks for joining me. Open your Thursday, treating you well, drinking in that Victory Monday. Brewers moving on once again, getting that rematch against the Dodgers. Starts off on Sunday. I haven't seen if they announced start time for that one. But either way, Sunday baseball. Get a little bit of time off for that one. Ticket windows, of course, wrapped up today. We'll run it back on Monday. Godsmack tickets in the books. As of today, those tickets were for the Rush Center. The 17th of October is the date on that one. Monday, we'll dole out some more of those. Or, if you would rather see Godsmack at the Landmark Credit Union in Milwaukee, that is going on Tuesday, the 20th of October. We'll have those tickets on Monday as well. Going to be a Your Choice ticket window, but both of them Godsmack tickets. One's the Rush Center, 17th of October. Other one is going to be the 20th of October. That is going on at Landmark Credit Union Tuesday, the 20th of October.
1: David Crowley has told us exactly who he is. On illegal immigration, his own words say it all.
2: And when it comes down to the immigrants, when it comes down to the LGBTQ community, I always say, I'm not an ally, I'm an accomplice. I'm going to be with you no matter what.
1: Crowley says he'd make Wisconsin a sanctuary state and make you foot the bill for benefits for illegal immigrants. In Dane County, a repeat drunk driver here illegally killed two teenagers.
2: I'm an accomplice.
1: In Fond du Lac, an illegal immigrant tied up and blindfolded a 12-year-old girl to rape her.
2: I'm an accomplice.
1: In Milwaukee, a drunk illegal immigrant killed a Special Olympian on his way to church with his parents.
2: I'm an accomplice.
1: David Crowley said it himself.
2: I'm not an ally, I'm an accomplice. I'm gonna be with you no matter what.
1: David Crowley, fighting for illegal immigrants, not you.
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0: A little cloud cover rolled into town, but last I saw still some sunshine, 63 degrees for the time being. Gradually going to be cooling off, looking at a low of 47 degrees for this evening into the overnight hours. Tomorrow, same high as 66 that we had today. Looking ahead, Saturday going to be pretty damn delightful. Partly cloudy, high of 75 degrees. Sunday, not quite as nice, but still not too shabby. Packers Sunday looking at a partly cloudy. High of 70 degrees, 72 degrees on Monday to kick off your work week. 20% chance of showers, 30% chance of Tuesday showers.

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2: 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I forgot to put in the crystals. Okay, turn it on.
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Benjamin. That's Awakened Sheboygan Track Station 106.5. The Buzz rolling on through your Thursday evening. You got the Foo Fighters up on the way. We'll throw their new one in on the way. Sneak that in before 6 o'clock. STP and Ozzy up after Pearl Jam on the Buzz.

0: Ozzy, Sheboygan's Rock Station 106.5, The Buzz, closing in on 6 o'clock. Get some 3 days grace. AC/DC on the other side of that. STP up after the noon from the Foo Fighters. Windows up next on The
1: Your
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1: 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It all looks okay from the ground, but one good thunderstorm and all of a sudden...
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Grays. Grays don't want to go home tonight. Sheboygan Rock Station 106.5 The Buzz just after 6 o'clock. Heard some AC/DC just before that. Got some groceries to dole out tomorrow morning. Still plenty of time to get yourself in on that. We'll get you details here shortly. New one from Autumn Kings a little bit down the road. Throwing some Linkin Park. Bill Murray and Aerosmith up after Stabbing Westward on The Buzz.

0: Aerosmith, Sheboygan Truck Station 106.5, The Buzz, just a couple hours down the road. 10 a.m. tomorrow morning, draw another winner. 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But as long as you get those in before 10 a.m. tomorrow, you are good to go.
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0: It's starting to cool off little bit by little bit. 61 degrees where we're at for the time being, and going to continue to cool off. 47 where we're headed for a low tonight. Next couple days, not too shabby. High of 66 degrees. Pretty sure that was the same today. Bumps up to a 25% chance of Friday showers for us. 75 partly cloudy on Saturday. Packers Sunday looking at a high of 70 degrees. Details, as always, 106.5buzz.com. 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
1: Drum roll, please. 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
0: The Buzz.

Lincoln Park, Sheboygan Rock Station 106.5 The Buzz. Lead is just about going to do it. My name is Bildo. Do got the new one from Autumn Kings. We will sneak that in before I boogie. Toss it some GNR. Billy Squire up after Pantera on The Buzz.

0: Billy Squire, Sheboygan's Rock Station 106.5, The Buzz. Well, that is going to do it. My name is Bildo. Have yourself a lovely rest of your Thursday. Be back tomorrow morning. Get your Friday underway. But on that note, I am all donezo. Guns N' Roses up after New Autumn Kings. Gone, Gone, Gone's up next on The Buzz.
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